0: ask me why.
1: Els imprescindibles de Ràdio 4.
0: 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You don't know how deep I am drowning. 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
2: 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He walks along the platform as if in a dream. Every fiber in me wants to shout and scream, stop, to run across to him and take him in my arms, to tell him I love you. You silly, silly man, I love you. But instead I stand still, heart cracking. Those little curls on the back of his head bouncing as he steps out of my life.